0: 13-1065 for your chance to fly to Los Angeles with United Airlines.
1: Maybe my husband might be lucky. He can tag along.
0: On KISS 1023. Tinseltown awaits. Fly United Airlines to Los Angeles and step into the spotlight. 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
2: 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You could mess with someone's mind, sneak up on them, and they wouldn't know you're there. Even scare them to death. When you speed on our roads, that's what happens, because no one sees you coming. Think Road Safety, a message from the Government of South Australia.
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3: Push for better mental health this June. 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You don't have to be a push-up pro to participate. 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

Megs, and this is TikTok Trending, where I serve the internet's biggest moments straight into your ears. TikTokers are going crazy over this trend. They're grabbing their friends and they're lip syncing to the one and only track, Love the Way You Lie. Yes, the one with Eminem and Rihanna. So two mates are either rapping to the Eminem part or the Rihanna part. And I will say, the Eminem part is a bit tricky. But hey, give it a go right now. I'm going to pop it on, Love the Way You Lie, on TikTok Trending.

listening to TikTok Trending with me, Megs, and I'm here to tell you what is hot and what is not. And you know what's hot? Sabrina Carpenter's track, When Did You Get So Hot? And I'm obsessed with everyone posting their glow-ups to the track. And you know what my favorite glow-up is? The boyfriend glow-ups. Actually, no, I take that back. It's the glow-ups you get after a boyfriend. May I say an ex-boyfriend. The girls, they know. All right, I'm going to pop it on right now. It's our girl, Sabrina Carpenter. And remember, if you want to hear more viral music, listen to TikTok Trending 24/7 on DAB and the free iHeart app.

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2: 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That's when I knew that your heart was scarring. 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